0: refuse, refuse.
1: Oh yeah, oh yeah, yeah.
0: Refuse
1: that. Oh yeah, yeah. Amen, Dios. Oh yeah, I'm gonna feed na yo. Oh yeah, I'm gonna libala na yo. Oh yeah, I'm gonna sante na yo. Oh yeah, I'm gonna feed abana na yo. Oh yeah, I'm gonna mama na yo mako. Oh yeah, I'm gonna parkour na yo. Oh yeah, Sony. Ya colera, oya humillación, oya amor.
0: Refuse, refuse.

0: Aye, abi mana puasa, abi mali mana, ayi mana, asamu, nakombona Yesu.
1: In the name of Jesus,
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